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Oldies 93.5. So for so long, we've been working out limited time, right, during the week. Now the CDC decided to change the guidelines. 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

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We gotta talk next.

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1: Oh my God, this gave me all the feels. Did you hear about this 100-year-old man? He shared his keys to longevity, and can I just say I wrote them down in permanent marker. Let's talk next.

Kings 93.5. Hey, it's Michelle Fay. I am checking out. Just a reminder, though, that you can get that share of $250,000 because we're celebrating America turning 250. And Monday morning at 8 a.m., you can win your $2,500. 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

Oldies 93.5 with Columbia and Green's greatest hits of the 60s, 70s, and 80s. Just after midnight, I'm Jeff Davis. The weekend is here, and we've got your weekend rock and roll soundtrack. Four Tops and Blondie coming right up. Huey Lewis in the news. Do you?

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I'm Jeff Davis from Kinderhook to Cairo and Copaig to Germantown. 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

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I'm Jeff Davis. 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

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I'm Jeff Davis. 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

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I'm Jeff Davis. 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

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I'm Jeff Davis. 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

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Carly Simon putting out some new music this year. The first new album of original music in 18 years. Album called Comes in Waves, August 14th. The new song already out. It's called Howl. It's

93.5, Columbia and Green's greatest hits of the 60s and 70s. Back into another long set of the greatest hits. I'm Jeff Davis, heading toward 2 o'clock. The world will come together on Thursday, June 25th, for Global Beatles Day.

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I'm Jeff Davis from Kinderhook to Cairo and Copaic to Germantown. 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

0: Oldies, 93.5, Columbia and Green's greatest hits of the 60s, 70s, and 80s. The Steve Miller Band is coming up. Also, Lowrider from War. I'm Jeff Davis. Just after 2 o'clock, rolling through this long set back-to-back, Gary Wright, it's Dream Weaver.
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Oldies 93.5 with Columbia and Green's greatest hits of the 60s, 70s, and 80s. Queen's coming up. Also, Michael Jackson as we roll through this long set of the greatest hits back-to-back. Beatles.

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I'm Jeff Davis. 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

Oldies 93.5, Columbia and Green's greatest hits of the 60s, 70s, and 80s. I'm Jeff Davis. There is a very good chance that you will hear Tom Petty in the next 4 minutes, if you stay right there. As we roll through this long set of the greatest hits back-to-back, Elton John from Madman Across the Water, Tiny Dancer.

60s, 93.5 with Columbia and Green's greatest hits of the 60s, 70s, and 80s. I'm Jeff Davis. Hope it's not too wild of a Father's Day for you. Father's Day weekend. As we get back into another long set of the greatest hits with Redbone.

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Oldies 93.5 with Columbia and Green's greatest hits of the 60s, 70s, and 80s. Beach Boys celebrating 60 years of Pet Sounds this year. They're doing the big tour. They've also done some reissues. 502. I'm Jeff Davis. Good morning. Thanks for hanging with me as we roll through this long set of the greatest hits back-to-back. Eagles and Beatles just ahead. Tina Turner now.

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I'm Jeff Davis. 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

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I'm Jeff Davis. 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

Oldies, 93.5, Columbia and Green's greatest hits of the 60s and 70s. Phil Collins with a song that was originally supposed to be on his Face Value album, but didn't make it there. So they used it for the movie Against All Odds. Here is Foreigner. You're

0: 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Oldies 93.5. I'm Jeff Davis, heading towards 6 o'clock with more of the greatest hits back-to-back on this Father's Day weekend.
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0: 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So we've got Father's Day coming up tomorrow. 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
1: So Father's Day is tomorrow. 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
1: So out of curiosity, what does AI think about 4th of July 2276? Okay, 250 years from the 4th of July, predicts we'll have colonies on the moon, Martian research territories, rising sea levels, we'll have changed our coastlines. 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We'll be eating cultured meat, not from real animals, and some meals will be replaced with botanical super shots.

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I'm Jeff Davis. If you have a shout out, a birthday, a song request, a comment, we want to hear from you. 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

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I'm Jeff Davis. Speaking of sugar, sugar, the ice cream and popsicles for your backyard barbecue, yeah, their prices are up too.

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Oldies, 93.5. I'm Jeff Davis, just after 11 o'clock. Jackson 5 coming up for you. John Mellencamp, he's going to be at Farm Aid once again this year, September 26th in Virginia Beach. He's on the way. Take It to the Limit now. It's the Eagles and the greatest hits back to back.

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I'm Jeff Davis from Kinderhook to Cairo and Copaic to Germantown. 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

0: Columbia and Green's greatest hits of the 60s, 70s, and 80s. Oldies 93.5. I'm Jeff Davis. We are rolling. It's another long set of the greatest hits back to back, doing it all weekend long. It's the Queen of Soul, R-E-S-P-E-C-T.
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I'm Jeff Davis. Happy Father's Day weekend. What'd you get Dad for tomorrow? What's he going to open? A tie? Another tie. Well, that's nice. Here's Eric Clapton.

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Mickey Dolenz doing that 60 years of the Monkees tour this year. June 26th, next Friday, at the Hard Rock in Orlando. That's where he'll be. And that thing goes until November 11th. I'm Jeff Davis. It's another long set of the greatest hits back-to-back with Tears for Fears.

Oldies, 93.5, Columbia and Green's greatest hits of the 60s and 70s. Jeff Davis, happy Father's Day weekend, and happy birthday, America, 250 years young. And we are celebrating with $250,000 in cash. 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

Columbia and Green's greatest hits of the 60s, 70s, and 80s. Oldies 93.5. I'm Jeff Davis. The music don't stop. It's another long set of the greatest hits back-to-back just after 1 o'clock. The Eagles and the Cars. Just what you need on the way. Another type of transport, magic carpet ride.

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I'm Jeff Davis. 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

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CCR coming up. We're rolling nonstop with Loggins and Messina. People

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Happy Father's Day. 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

Oldies 93.5, playing Columbia and Green's greatest hits of the 60s, 70s, and 80s. Toto and the Beatles are coming up. Son of a Gun, it's just after 2 o'clock. Happy Father's Day weekend. Jeff Davis. Carly Simon has a new album. It's the first time in 18 years. It's called Comes in Waves. It'll be out August 14th. You're So Vain, the greatest

93.5. I'm Jeff Davis. Maybe that's what Dad wants for Father's Day. Just leave him alone. For a while anyway, until he comes looking for food. Commodore's coming up. Now it's Irene Cara.

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I'm Jeff Davis, back into another long set of the greatest hits. Let's go, heading toward 3 o'clock. It's the Cars.

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1: I'm Jeff Tyson, no doubt about it. These guys back out on the road. You know, I really don't think they ever leave the road. Constantly on tour and always so good. Can't wait to see them this year. Journey in Lights.

Columbia Green's greatest hits of the 60s, 70s, and 80s. Oldies 93.5. I'm Jeff Tyson. Hey, Kristen, thank you for making us part of the afternoon. Leonard Skinner for you.

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Hey, it's Jeff Tyson, and Jeffrey T is hanging out with you every weekday afternoon. 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
1: I'm Jeff Tyson. So glad you're making this part of the weekend. And I promise you, every time you turn us on, songs you know and can sing along to.

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1: I'm Jeff Tyson, always playing songs to keep you feeling good. You know that. On the way for us, we're going to get to Billy Joel. Michael Jackson's going to be doing a little moonwalking. And hey, how about this, not too far away? The Monkees. Here's Van Morrison.

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1: I'm Jeff Tyson. There's Michael and Billie Jean. Well, this is kind of interesting here. Do you have house cleaner come by the house? Do you get stressed out when they're coming, like you got to fix the place up for them? This is my wife sometimes, too. Oh, my gosh, the cleaners are coming tomorrow. I got to get the house cleaned up. Well, here's the deal. Cleaners, when they come into your house, are not going to be going through your drawers and looking at your medicine cabinet and saying no. What they do notice, according to some new surveys, they notice the clutter in your home. They also notice the smell from pets to musty odors and food. Also, the floors and that kitchen sink. That's what your cleaners are looking at. So, yeah, maybe you want to clean that clutter up.
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1: I'm Jeff Tyson. If you have not seen Song Sung Blue, the movie about the tribute band for Neil Diamond, yeah, a true story. It was in theaters. It's now on Netflix. Really good. Check it out. Song Sung Blue. Here's Sweet Caroline.

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1: I'm Jeff Stevens. We are highlighting songs that hit number one during the summer months back in the 80s here on the first weekend of summer officially for 2026. We head back 46 years to the summer of 1980 for Paul McCartney's number one. Here's Coming Up.

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Columbia and Green's greatest hits of the 60s, 70s, and 80s, oldies 93.5. I'm Jeff Stevens. We're highlighting summertime number ones. Let's head back to the summer of 1983. It was one of the most iconic and highest grossing seasons in cinematic history, with Star Wars Episode VI, Return of the Jedi, Trading Places, Superman 3, and Flashdance all dominating the theaters in the summer of 1983. So did this number one hit from Michael Cimbello. Here's Maniac on The 80s Show.

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0: 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It's another hour of 80s music from the guy who has more albums and cassettes than a thrift store.
1: Let's do it.
0: Jeff Stevens. 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
2: Highlighting summertime number ones, we head back to another movie soundtrack for the undisputed box office king of the summer, Eddie Murphy's action comedy, Beverly Hills Cop 2, that produced this number one song from Bob Seger and the Silver Bullet Band, It's Shakedown, on the 80s show.